0: 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We you near money well moon were free dynamo now a day. I'll call baby up a soul crow. And then I'm person Michel. They may kind of say woo ah woo te wa woo hono. 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Abraham, or Mark Quanya, butre, when you may be man, a janko, or praise the Lord.
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0: 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They will say, ye tear seer, ye shall seer, they will say, let me who crook crown crown or praise the Lord. You risk and full fro, you freeze through young coupon chain, sonny. We see, and it's how you fro, what you share, and I'm a new kuno. 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
0: 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Say, Bible was seen be a walk kind of cray. Bible say was true near Sassy be trim, your mere sim in Tremuta. It is in your mere canna say in Tremua, and no me no dear no see ye. O kind Peter Mumet tossed me no noa. A year a tea near San and came free, Gichemo, me and Sano, or Simon who ye canna say. And now a be dear Chirimuno. 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Sa ankrofonu bi wo fi a ombedi hon fel. 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Omu ni nyame ni omu ji Bible ni. The Bible can be any idea or me. It be so crack quite so many energy deal or sanny man. The Peter say, we are see banner we are, Sancrophone bed doors on papa. You say, bonsome to me bed dead, do we are see my do not quack with the bonsome itchy. I can see four we are singing, and I'm so more pay 2 minutes, Sicania, Hunyani, I didn't see bonsamba or so, and when he has all how hoopy. And one is say, we say, yes, yeah, would the way by, yeah, ye be amount, any pay dear tree. Any pedia tree. And you can be beer fa, Yankupon Bosha, or dear my say yes, you by heaven or so, Madame Futumoda. Me and try a baby. We are petition, I was a shirt. It is a what kind in the chemon no noa, or say 1 hour pay ye no a winter one say. If fritted no strenuous, I see a free one swim of far, and swim no betimoho, Yankupon Samus. 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

0: 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So, more pen and mutti and semi can be dear as a sunny power. So, one prenas or tear Tiana was so a betting so jay, cronkron, the honey between a cronkron. A summer simple minimum or your cronkron, your summer senior can ye can Jesus, hallelujah. On only a measure, only a standard, on only a GDMO decay, the author and finisher of our faith, looking unto Jesus. Radi cronkron. There was some ama a refony a tear for. Obi Pierre, what tears, same we know who say, Tibia woman yet, a beso frame a radia, dom to me near Hodia, Odi ma saw. A bonnet frame, ne bonnet for you name with the kind, over by a Paul. Ah, or see the camp from a radi for myself for noon in our years to demo. Saint Tiso be o Christo man or your body for fraud. Mother Danny and I tremble, near me and I for fro riding me bomb pie. Say, I have fooling in our being a brabble for fro, or made to me a cremo, a dear by heaven, a way years to Christo demo. To me, be a rachy, she want to bonny my riding me to tiss out money in a more years to Christo demo. 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
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Neither can he know them, because they are spiritually discerned. We see, obia owo hunemo no, e de pa se obetumi agi honhomu nsemo ayede atumu. 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No man believes in hell because he simply wants to be believe. 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
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So ye prison officer, so ye magistrate, or ye dear, or ye judge, or ye professor, who will be Bia's uncle for no nibi? 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Before man being be brain, no more de beer be brain, who bring your media no more buff no homo. 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

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Bumpire said, Brown, Samo, be ready for a more dinner to me in our territory. Near tearful in a year, there was a sweet tear, where you demon a bumpire. Amen. Adolphonum, me no king kind, Corinth of Formoma, a dean kindity and song, which a more a duno and cron. Now, the American, a nyanum, so we chat a brain with tear. A car, no one hour, what irenum I said, dear, only be. 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But this I say, brethren, the time is short. Embreno akano etia. 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

0: 90 to 12. 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But he was very righteous. 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
0: 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Any answer for hini, any adefonia modem for any inquiry this year, you know, hunter hunter abudani me ponumo abutaimo. 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
0: 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Now, also 10 million, 1 million ponya been to bottom than the campus when you're 10. It is bra, police in 4 years here, do be quiet. Can you be pure no cedis as a naba? Also, papa, ni edina sem, or di for 10 million, when you're the no go. Or two no bottom, no year to say bem. If you're not judging, I'm fine, pay. 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
0: 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That heaven. 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

0: 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Oh, kaya men ko Bible muti senior when your degree wo Bible mu ne religious knowledge. 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

0: 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And he emulated him. He suffered for God, suffered for Christ. 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We sina bro sign. Can any kind of brosizer and what is through uncle school dance in your ma tete phone penny phone being answer or mutumukin kilometry Bible. The Biabo corner proprietor or to an old kind of Bible. 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You see, an highway shall be there, and a way, and it shall be called the way of holiness. 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
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Oh boy, yes, you did, Dodo. 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
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Say we nyam from 10 minutes, 15 minutes, 20 minutes, I'll be to one fan show will be answer. Why any free a money boy for near train for? Oh, men from across in your me and ye. Maybe I will be a mere mumpire and I can be papa train and coupon say ready. Home my bro, me young my brabo see ye, meaning no money, minimum mammy was sick, me what did be any did yes, minimum yame, a ready down when the tremme, yammy bed danny when the actual why. Ube who saw ye the boy in what beer and what I say ready, who made the boy any mobile. If you are called God will take over your life and a new thing will happen. And you mean you're not bare for fraud. It is so be with Christo Moa. Obey our body for fraud. Near mother, then you're not be true, Marco. Maybe be a bare for fraud. Why? Maybe I will be a mere mumpire. Ride a concrete shall be brave. What's the matter with their mind? At the sound of their mind was Shadrach, Meshach, near Bednego, whom I can see a sea on in the book of Nizan Tem. A bumpire say, Asema yeti, Radi man in Toffom. Ubio a Gidinia, what Toffom, and Nama Mania, who hear a canny yadiani, wune, a maninti. 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

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Na uti how and ubi na opeso de ba Ghana. 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And ya dear, it was says, I dear no cost so crack. So for me, sorry, now near Mompire, said Drew Baby now by when you could draw the kind of bumper of Benya could draw, ya dear obey, could assume when was to be. I want to choose idea in ya. Yes, who dear Bell when ya, it tuna say as is so. Yes, you see, dear Bell, Mr. Jenny, I bet you Tiago. You two two sanny man in every Ghana, ha. 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
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O see, O can chemo at your numun siana. 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
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Praise the Lord. And yet lesbianism and then your homosexuality. And yet Jesus and all coming home. Ready coming home. Answer no be cancer asem no. Or shall see my omu to your man. Or say I'll praise my maker while I have breath. And when my voice is lost in death, praise shall employ my nobler powers. Or to say you know you could see. And I'm sorry to know you know so. And now a new animal mohono or chiebi near the or kicking in a year no. Ena o dane to ho o ma won bye bye sisi John o yi a chia o sika bonte no so won pese okohobia na e ho ye no ena o dane to

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For our light affliction, which is but for a moment, worketh for us a far more exceeding and eternal weight of glory. 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
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No, when you are seeing in our years, you are Jim Quan or soon you are seeing an arrow cry and was over there also. A majid for Piamre or Homo Yam Saman Yamidia share in some poyanka politics and the acre. And you may win here and the acre. Politicians only hear a more. Omu hia ye mwa papa, omu hia ye mpaye. 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At the end of the day, you fall into eternal fire. A lake of fire. It was not supposed to be a more brass out. A baby has near swan, soon your swan, sunny, hoodie, and wedro. A baby has near you who training you who bonny, you who said bonny beard in a pair could gym. If I train a quine so, you who yes, near whom bonsam, any nan to Abasakumu, any bonsam to Abasakumu. If I used to see him, ah, was he poor, me winning said I'm tired. You may be a man in a man pie saying I'm baby only. Me who says my young fums walk a sea pa. It was say de near my yeun huno no and near de ring in a shemo. Na ye shet and no ma wohuno. 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
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But dear boy, how quite a wooden, wooden heavy. My home, no show, my says, Steve, who be who a brew chrome, a chain will chrome, a trail will chrome, who be who a chain gunner, who be who say heaven or her praise the Lord. And only a chair will say, see, oh, my heaven, man, trancy, my gun and qua, and chain a gunner chum, saying, I may be a chum corner. 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

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And many there be which go in thereat, because straight is the gate and narrow is the way which leadeth unto life. And few there be that find it. 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

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kwa ni singing by a woman, Neka say Radim, who say Machera saw them so men sacri, Radim, whom me more bona Jimmy. 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Many are called, but few are chosen. Wa free pins u kakrebi no obeji wo. 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

0: 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taught in the scriptures. The disciples whom the Lord prayed for were already born again. We hear John chapter 17 verse 15 or see John 17:15. Miss Sresse, you won't free, we are see. Name mom say, you won't free or bonny for no who see. On free, we are see, said the means to mean free, we are see. Yes, where you were free, we are see. Where you were free, so more. Where you were free, bon salmon chain. Where you were free, bonny mo, the one banning chain. It will bomb pire, chre, a genian coupon. Send a bayer, obey you, San Crophone, free, we are see, semi womu, and a bonny womu, yanchichema, do you know, I say. 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No man can want some cry, can't say, oh, Crawford, you're my holy, holy dodo. Crawford, bay. Who perso co heavier? When you're crown crown, who to mean co home money, yo, con. Me say, as you have for the no man, young quadia, we hear John chapter 17, verse 3. Was in a yenny down qua. So be home, no crane, young coupon crono, any dear was some man, or yes, to Christo, no. Me dear, my shet wo any monia masses, so may we a juma with the mammy semi yono. Ne fear Jaffa any monia me one on channel and son or bow we are seno, eshe me, wara won chain. Me you won ding, may you won ding, machre, a nipa, or do one free, if we are say a mammy. Sound crophoning in a Peter, James, and John, Yankopon, the one you know my years to send a sian for. Near Tosumia, no, they were not of the world. No moon ye we are say for. Ne ni party I saw them are tadie bi omohwe tutu fonta dia no omohwe na so for hwe omuntumenka ye ka on be jai. It's better you tell them to stop than to pack them to hell. I saw them we bia ye fa ho ko heaven ye hell. It is a who sure ni pa no ferry once and become on be jai omo mana se who yesa na waka sa no once cry you are lost. Who ye ni frenia wo chire ni fra for kwan eti mumie no nyina mu kwa kogu amra mu eti wo se me yi wudin makyre enipa odi won firi wiase amamen wo ye wudia na wudi won amame na wadi wasem so praise the Lord. 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This is how we a Christo ni. 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This is how we a Christo ni. There be said ajidi for no omu yesron kwa kwa kwa kwa kwa kwa kwa kwa. It is a case to be sanctified, as he say, to be made holy. Number two, to be cleansed from moral pollution in the heart, spirit, and mind. To be made free from inbred sin. To be set apart entirely for God's work, honor, and glory. Praise the Lord. You can so be a crown crown. Say, obey a crown crown. 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And from one sorry a uko deeper, ubi ko Roman, ubi ko Basel, nese wa sakre nwe nye kumamutia, mwenye na mwajwe baye bakon. 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Enye no, we can live under the same roof. Worship in the same church, believe the same doctrines, and follow the same master, like the disciples, and not be one, and not be united. And now you bet to me, I can say you quite sorry. You need nipa pi bet na a die bakumo near some a church crony a betie near the ura bakum a cheese and your nation for dinner cheese sune and your bakum. On many occasions, the disciples argued among themselves on who should be the greatest. One bear case, Yatisa Yesu Beko, and Tina, a Johnny James Mame, Akujatua, a country Jesus say, Yatisa Beko, now qua Mistrewa, him, whom a man you too, Bakumbe Bekumin and Bakuini for him. Oh, Mamma Tierra, obviously, what? 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So deal with every problem of sin in your life. Now, we hear number two, or see, look at the promise of sanctification. O kind of trombe 30 verses, a young coupon, so no one cassa, no be chaya, kuma de chitia, obe maya kuma fufro, but buakuma no be ye fro, no de honama kuma e de amai, no a bompire for sanctification. Yes, you say. Wa hum come this to come do on Yankopon be more my day on Ben May. They shran one wakum mutes ankle for no qua in a behuno on Yankopon. What do I do? Because seven no mean drew baby are near me can say. In him say me wuna, me bomb what didn't say me yakuma mutiepa. We ye Methodist member be a omu ye reviver and omu kotuche will re be so mrembe preaching maom. 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Holiness is fundamental doctrine of the Methodist Church. John Wesley said the Methodist Church is a set raised up of God to spread scriptural holiness. Na panzo so uhwe obi a otu ni hu si opo anya me dumo no entiasie wo konkruye asem ye John Wesley eti papa no bufu ise. What free way up, but where John Wesley who could a chain no Methodist if one at that time no master T. Lusu holiness. It you papa no baya or beckons us and publicly and walk ye near me be a emfra. It you or could die and won't to me now, or see I can't help it, no call near her, and will catch her and say, Minion, then, or see her, meaning you obey it. Now we'll say you see goose of we must say, yeah, will be our can yam same say, no, so okay, before we yes, and will catch us off and say, yam some or kayano. 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

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Praise the Lord. Omo drew a bontino, say your former guidance, no more hifa. Say your me womwa, bibia be a cool why. Mummy and Fenya, me say, I come on my entry journey, who your mom pie, you be a yen yammy. So, yes, I wouldn't need problem. Say, so tis a day. Now say, police in be a fee office in Kofi. I have to say it. Na police for no munye juma mwai, omunye juma hayen. If your office is coffee, your traffic light or you drew or green, cast DHE a chum, Utani, Ufi Makati, his son, or Tania, Binkumusu Hono, cast it to us, which is a green, that's your day, is it so? Equia, you drew by a dana police in EB, officer on your small police, no general say, driver than far, traffic light him. I'm TOD, almost yes, and I'm TOD, I'm sure I'm not meeting only driver. But you okay, I'll say, I better can or miaco. Then me person me bisa and say, see, I hear quen ye far traffic light ready, more answer no panel driver no cook room no who no chain. Or see, you are challenging authority. I'm not confessing you paying any room now. I'm not quack. And you are challenging authority. I'm getting no timo. You drew quite more. If you can be on one who say, yeah, dear, baby, honor dear, who call traffic a motor call to honor dear 19,000, who bet me a mobilizer, and I'm hearing him. And the tree has me find a number, and I'm a fat, me be saying, he didn't hear their court in office, or no matter what, say, on paddy, papa, me a day. And here went, just so could you not cross an brought down for a pole. And you will beat me and I'm a timo. I was a tro de, we are seeing me tree tro. Now be catch them some a fat traffic light to me fat. Now you drew come more. We a judge. What the assembly we? And I mean more blessing 19,000 the menya. Hallelujah. When let me kind of say so for one more time pa. A pressy form we yes ano. Mon sacra mo adwene no sra him aye day. A bay. When you we see yes is king and now shall we cry. And for so bay and the womb. 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

0: said ye watcher or say. 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Play in France, because see a kayako see 21 by in France, so far. Name funny, kakraka cranny and shame. Mammy can't brofono. As it is written, I have made thee a father of many nations before him whom he believed, even God, who quickened the dead and called those things which be not as though they were, who against hope believe in hope, that he might become the father of many nations, according to that which was spoken, so shall thy seed be. Hey, asemo nyame ka kire Abraham wa pam dedam. No so musi kwa. 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You gonna appear before him. O de gane ye Sodom ni Gomorrah. And numi mu numi. Now they bow my numu yeswa ye lawyer. Who are you? Unye God. Oman sakra, umbe huni ebetu omu. Who against hope, believe in hope, that he might become the father of many nations, according to that which was spoken, so shall thy seed be. Na eni da so bi oho. 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You better repent before it becomes too late for you. 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O say, what you Freddy? 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Say they were see for a bear no no. Okay, in Siana was seen a OG a radi D. That's where the problem lies. 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
0: 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It can still be staggered, say and say. One who call you in Senida, or call the name, or call the chief. So if you help call her, bed or river, could no jina fako. 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So for them, GD also, my bed ready, and then who pa, and I'm casting your meat to me, your tea. Be your missy, Jay. 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
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Boni bea, would there for a for a horn or the Mojan of Behoo, whom you praise the Lord. And only a dear or so more in the brown, tis an answer, what transits are no wood in the same, you know, to so. 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Anka, because you shall mema, and then the mema, but you shall me and me, Janinoa. And one son may fatter baby a one amnina ko. Paul, and your friend Saul, was say, in a boy fool in a mina me din kai, me a chief of sinners, number one among the list of sinners, mina me dini pony fool in our kind. Many years we shared Damascus common, or say, Sammy, my bay chief of saints, and what two fool in our listen, my baby first, praise the Lord. 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
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more coma pa, or more suban papa, or more brabo pa, or more gin sacra, or mount sister, and one son wait to me, I can say, Masia mitie, mitime radi mi wa mi radi dia. 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Now, Jesus Christo trum say, we in yon coupon ba, we in yon coupon. 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Ho praise the Lord. 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Suro ahimai mo. And they are few in the narrow way. Few in the narrow way. Matthew chapter 7, 13 and 14. Ya king kind. So you be sign a can be you. So you be a bit him. And what he has said now, what was him? Was he munchen or protein at the animal? Or put a son or quiet training the call say him on. And why was she him on a pee? No pretty at ya no, quine here, here, need dear com, quamu. And what no, no, is sir. Ah, yamina dear hunter nipana, there be yammy pursue beer call heaven. Beer call heaven, or pursue beer no. 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Plan for the dunum so idea, and I'm the omo yede. Don't make call. It be a bottle crabbing cum ne dear, sir. Cigarette and sooner me pa, who be, sir. Who call an ampimbo? Quite no trap, baby, I'll be out to be a day. It's more far. And Crawford, the years which rich lady, quine here, here, quine here, here, here, here, here, here, here, here, just say, kitty, kitty, kitty, kitty, kitty. The wooden am so up. Put me for umpran a day, uncle. 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The years we shall see a church a branty and acquire a fast call heaven. 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The boof for you, umnai, for heaven. 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So ye young can a hoya day, a ton of coco heaven. 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Yes, you can't story bed 2,000 years. 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

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It is quiet de quo heaven or mat now with your pity papy or munima de crop. 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No moti hosa no mo no mako de jim. It is young coupon per se a brain once near sacred free bonny beer near tinny so away and bonny home. 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Then one is so to us and our TV free was so them born to need dear Satifi free. To we are anon pranamons and con walk or con talk or could do track or your own side in your opinion. And still our old princess and me come and you go so be in your menu adum. There be adum no ba. I be you were free body moned work or heaven. Praise the Lord. They do dry who we are sinipa do donara. A crabby and then who acquire. 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
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I would rather lie on bed of coals and burn for 1,000,000 years than to go into eternity with eternal horrors that hang over my soul. 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

my mom pie. Radio Cron Cron, there was a sending so dear bar was a mum bill. 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In which he and I share a sacrifice of praise to God. Say, Aya na, you pay people in your mission boy, in Kadi in your mea mind. From all the chair and quencia or top my beanie, ye dear, then poor me a kind home, or dear mind. Tea can say, O be a mom or dinner, say, De be our sorry, de radias in a year radia, and only a juma above 1 year in a throw. See, so if you have caught heavier, a juma a quayen, to me and shall see her near to me any ye pa. And that the idea we are discerning in an essay, the service that pleases God. A juma is so on your coupon any. Hebrew for woman, it do me and send you mudun sia. Hebrews 13:16. Nay ye yo, any adiche, and a woman when ye am passo. If you say, sir, for a bono, a sonya coupon is set. Sonya me any papa, papa, papa, papa. The service that pleases God. Ubiya wo we are sibia, I will throw home or jidini, who ye a juma be my young coupon. So be so we are snow yany ni answer, and I bet me a ye juma be sonya me and I will say, obeying ya mini pa, obeying ya media, obeying ya meba. 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
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We be from and be our farm who we are praise the Lord. Ain't he? San ye man on ye ya at the ember call heaven. 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

0: de tearful in our show and say, Radio Ma will be beer at drum. You see, tea and semi quanim wedding, semi bay juma, ni shrebia was season, I yen dear we used to demo. So be one money beer at the empire and the several best seal one, a money in our years to demo. Yo yare radi sunny a dear. 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
1: 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When our time here on earth is compared with our life hereafter, we'll agree with Job. A man that is born of a woman is of a few days. Our time here on earth is short. And what we make of it determines not how long we will live hereafter, but how well. 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And we see, also, we see, and we see, and we see, we see, we see, we see, we see, we see, we see, we see, we see, we see, we see, we see, we see, we see, we see, we see, we see, we see, we see, we see, we see, we see, we see, we see, we see, we see, we see, we see, we see, we see, we see, we see, we see, we see, we see, we see, we see, we see, we Genesis chapter 47 verse 9. 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

0: 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Job was very rich, but he was very righteous. And then Kwan and Nipai Wadis always can you to me at the training. Why a catcher? Why am I catcher? It is a drew bra, a was a wooden break. I will show a bra bumuye. Now they say, you see, I can once me, woman China. Now some in a musa. Or see, for we are but of yesterday and know nothing. I didn't know any nipper. He's a winning Greek, winning Malati, winning French, winning Brofo, winning mathematics, winning laptop, computer, teachers, one hour crop. Welcome back. Only Munyami. Munyami come. Because our days upon earth are a shadow. This is Sunsum. 14 verse 2. Job chapter 14 verse 2. 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The time is short. Inim retin tins out. I hit three against a crash that mayen in ne, mayen ichina. A penny phone a kind was in mayen my ama abwason so ye de wetini. Eti chini pa, Psalm 102:11. And yum or honey me, you know. 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Yes, I wakumana said that day, I didn't ya. You send me brave and coupon de maui, would you honk on sacra? 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Baby, when you are in fun, like a flying shuttle. Job chapter 7, verse 6. Job, iti and son, chemo in sia. 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The beer, bet that, dear Betia, but it's a cuckoo new bono. 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I was so sissy, send a bay and coupon to walk when you go so, between your baby parkro. 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Ye can't Bible once I'm so I want to a petition. Ah, why we ain't ya boon and our canny ope, nipo we an answer. 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

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Bomb pie, the material for you, and I shall say, Ready Brown, some obey. For a whole dinner to me, and I take three home, go as him soon, and you quite near some game will be beer or ocean. I would tea, we used to demon and me bomb pie. Amen. 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

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On my EDD may, a bomb pie, and then see a bar. My was through a bodo in Nina may. Into me for ya quanchre, and ye quine so high with Yesu Christo demo. Radio Tron, suffer kind of fearful yinara, and ye tearful Yesu demon and me bomb pie. 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

0: 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Black and white in the Bible, we see me Petro. David is me the mentisa, my father no cry quine. Who is sick to me, mumu cry, me did no cry, we see him for womb. 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Don't look at the faces of men. Men show self when you need degree, you need dinner, you need power. You say you need passage in the tomb. You didn't achieve. You be pray. You didn't achieve. You better be pray. Grow far. We must take some hurry. We are saying, "Be no more bold." You can say, "My phone can't be any more chance." You need to achieve. You need to hold a dozen. We bubble. We must go James. Ah, in chemo or ha any more 102. The tea the urgent for no can be or say. Me money mean free what team will hold that or can't team or Kenya may ascend the word of God. Now woo and I will church me, praise the Lord. I sorry be or now call out to woo tea yam semoa. Say, ah, with a me cry me yard. Oh, yes, of course, we cry me, dear chair. Never been so call out tea yam so much, I didn't will pa. Oh, no, you will move my papa, papa, papa. And you've been a David Yen. Was me money free what team will hold that. 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Was so dainty and amwa ba. A joint young coupon de mouth saying, Why yet, it in wa ba. O man uncock, the time on soin, or send any tea and ojin a gate in echi. The gate in echi or jan or buffo be so shut, I dear whitey by, or by any panel or two channel no. Now, what she has said was our buffoon any. And no catcher and so in echi, no dinner call, now, sir, memoir so any dee. 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What is your bontia? A yagro. Last weekend, you call ni crumo, a coni fee, a way a new site. Unam coco moon pans, or call nini crum fee, baby or moti. Na, send ye radi a usunon, and yasem kitwa. Near ye can say, we are see where ye way. Be beer ni wa, a cos where ya brabo mo yanko pon ye day. Unim. 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Master, I make call me a bunny and a minstrel. The by deeper life make call bunny one a minstrel. That's the difference. Who sacra, who call bunny one a minstrel? Who be a coupon, who don't know, your bunny. And the Oka so by the be and I'll be the bunny. And when you am so no, a bones I'm so made who call her. That crow me quay no to who bosa, I'm sorry now, Rahosa. Or so quay ye, bank manager be woo momo quay ye. The bank manager said, "Ba almost obi had in a car by." Mum besides said, "What happens with the near fee pao? O car or here for si mini car?" Say, "What? Bank manager wini car." Now we say, "Yes, sir. When you scar talk, I na o titi trot room." 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
1: 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When ye know whom, what kind of bonny at your nobe or who share quan here and a radi man on fasten could see us here we used to demo. O mo tear so man tear see a radi humble na mom tear see if you say what can say, no peso or crabby a beira. And we say ni penina tear send a best sacra in yam qua any of ye yet. 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We jadition a radi for who crow and crow for home. 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
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But we are bringing a drama food, you say, and then Moko Rami, mammy, ye mobile, near Saya woman. Yes, I say, say, men any D as has his own come over Tiasia, make us through the Albert and Watiasia, and young one said, any puppy who can have your sip, who can hello sip, oh, Matiasia, who can for frosty, who can do more sip, a can coco sika one said, they are covetiasia. 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What are you living for? 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
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It in your make and say, we are so for, Yamia foul, said lawyer, demand we are say. O see, Yamia crown crown, so on pursued in a new crown who bonnet.
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So be pia ku preach on wa. The truth is one. No kreye bako pe posi for we can do nothing against the truth but for the truth. You so kache miso kwa so wa sakra. 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Now so ti has a train ya ye were white line, ye were black lie. Don't make a fool of yourself. The Bible is plain. Without holiness, no man shall see the Lord. 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Ua, what day see hana de Jim? 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
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A catch row, 1 Peter 1:13-16. 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

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Faith cometh by hearing and hearing by the word of God. The power of faith during trials. He's the God of this world. Trials are realities of life. 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
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Om do mu lifetime yina bro mu hunu nyamine. 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It was for which cause we faint not, but though our outward man perish, yet the inward man is renewed day by day. For our light affliction. Hey Paul, 2 Corinthians chapter 11, mania who in a friend a light. What's the higher light? 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My unit is a metusala. And my yet is a no one, no me, ni power, moon, fear, be brain. 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I am ready, Abby. 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
YouTube, ubehu Facebook, ubehu Twitter, ubehu ninyina pa ho dipa life asori bia ben satellite ke sisi ho Prabet nasinaji wunshira, mkwa jie 30 sensio. 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And he said, Basa. Oh, see, yes, I know I'm holding. So, where are you? Can be a escape you a good day? What dying Dawson? So, whom only I'm holding? For so bene was. Uko kun who says, I know I could day Jim. What day in our car? We see Ken in our car. We hear whom I'm holding. Penny pen him the need to have spirituality as a priority. Yes, ni padu do na omo ni on de no anse jama odani ka mu na huwo kro. Ebi hunhun wo so tiapo. Praise the Lord. 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
We hear papa, miss me here. To sorry, no power can count Bible. What bumpy would drink dinner home, baby, our name be obedu at temple as yes, and poor dinner tem, obi boo any chair, so yes, you boon any chair, wouldn't a musa now call. Oh, what time from Pona, oh, your own papa, obi a wine, I've been so big, cool, crowds, and bath for him and a capre no, yes, oh, bribono, so be quanti. 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

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This very hour. 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
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Yesu Christo can hell huansem eche in heaven. 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We am sorry to do a where so far a Kenyam said, one more papa ne bonny. A trading for any credit for, no, like I say, one sacra. We drew her so don't for Becatcher and say, when you can be saying, what's saying, no, Becay and way. 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
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Deeper Life, Marco Deeper Life, be program, or KTI. 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

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And many there be which go in thereat, because straight is the gate and narrow is the way which leadeth unto life. And few there be that find it. 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

0: 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wouldn't you quite yes you see any friendly training friendly choir who mean you never call could go a minimum it in nipper bus or more pep choir sacra no ma call heaven who she won't cry say nipper 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It is an kwajisema ye kan hwa semoy. It's not found in the School of Science. Any Kwame Nkrumah University of Science and Technology. 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No Abraham a chirichiri, any Lazarus so a trini cuckoo. No Tiam say, Jabraham, whom me mobo. Nasma Lazarus, man on fan and Satan, uncle bones, so my jummy catram, as soon as me one man knew Jaframemo. Now Abraham so bakai. So what ye see and winya hoto. Now Lazarus soon sued you, one money. A fain and a rachitre, now so unu a money. There is an exchange now. 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That there is a hell, I'm equally certain, having received an earnest of my inheritance there already in my breast. That there is a natural conscience, I now feel with horror and amazement because being continually upbraided by it with my impieties and all my iniquities and all my sins brought to me to my remembrance. Sen Abraham kachre sikeni se onkai and papansu okai ni boni ni bibia waye. Na yao no otimu. Oh, that I was to lie upon the fire that never is quenched 1,000 years to purchase the favor of God and be reunited to him again. But it is a fruitless wish, a fruitless desire and longing. Millions of years will bring me no nearer to the end of my torments. Was it saying Kenyan Kupun Hunu Mobo and coordinate to Jim in Fiapim? Ubien you are wedding Fiapim, we are Sida. Metusala when you are nice, is now when wrap him. Was it saying Kenyan midi me to Jim Mun Fiapim, Nanka, oh, whom you mob boy Yimia? Was it, sir? A pair won my kumo musu and also so a nyajuma. If he said a home da ho a feeble. I was sorry, I was we are now. The Bible will refuse mu country ni pass we are now. You better sit down and be born again before you begin to preach. Transinya ofufro and san washa sia kenyame wansem. Transiminya mimi weni wa humumu and san wa re refia muse wudi ye hua hua dansye. 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What tip bonny one say a trouble? I can cry, madam, for who we are won't call heavy on. Men chill my sorrow, I will call him fear to do our decoy. Men chill software, I will preach, software, preach on, preach on. So for them, we are true for the members, leaders, we are true for. Chill, baby, I will crow. 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

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There was a send there would be a bread bin may be o many. 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Repent, believe, this very hour. 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Then will your joyous answer be saved through a long eternity. 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
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There was no church in Sodom, no Bible in Sodom. 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Now, where Babu do do a walk room her? Where I'm sorry to do a where her software a Kenyam said, one more papa ne bonny. A trading for any no credit for. No, like I say, one sacra. We drew her Sodom for Becatcher and say, when you can be a saying, what say no? 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You know, no gemuha. A yafi ball, omuquayacho, Sodom bre a check more than 4,000 years ago. Omudas with them. Omunyan ruha million. Wofi million na ko billion, wofi billion na ko trillion. 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But I say unto you. That whosoever is angry with his brother without a cause. Shall be in danger of the judgment.
And whosoever shall say to his brother, Reka, shall be in danger of the council. But whosoever shall say, thou fool, shall be in danger of hell fire. Baby, oh, hi, a friend in hell. 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He revealed that sinners who die unsaved will have their lot in hell. 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
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Still I echo heavy. 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Still I echo heavy. 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No beer will a mom pa a thousand, 500 million, 1 billion. 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Person or tear say any say Yamia Semwaka, Nipper being to me a day in film. And this a ube tea, no way ya, be dear Sasso Nipper. There's a one print now called so prim wakuma was so a better afna and a bedunam. Yamia more afna more, pay you any fair cover in a country radi say radi who made the boy any mobile, a radi by JY. Maybe I will be a mere mom pie. Radi cron cron, Ishrao. What's the more with your mind? A bomb pie, dear tearful, you know, share on, sir. The empire, and he said, O better, on, sir, now the account will be bearer. Send a bayer or jeer, I freeze through bayer, San Crofuin, you know, dear. The Ancanian will soon hear me any gym. Radio pa ye da wasi se nenso odi aba wo na ya se se meti wasem bom pa ye se nsem ebe enye ni pasem ne me ebe ye unyankopon asem ba otumi no aho den ete echire ne nye etiefo nyina ye wo Yesu di mu na ye bom pa ye amen ene ye hwe asem a watu din se fervency and steadfastness in times of trials. 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

0: 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There's no leave or holiday for the true believer. de bia uye Christo ni papa Christo ni ma papa uye full time Christian obi no kind or see you can't be a part time Christian and expect to overcome the full time devil. 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Send your baby obe chia jidi for a free GDA no more. 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

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Say we nyam from 10 minutes, 15 minutes, 20 minutes, I'll be to one fan show will be answer. Why any free a money boy for near train for? Oh, me from across in your me, I name ye. Maybe I will be a mere mom pie and I can be papa train and coupon say ready. Who me mom bought? Me name my brabo see ye, meaning no money, minimum mommy was sika me, what di piani I did yes, minimum yame, a ready down when di tremme, yami bed danny when di actual why. Ube who saw ye di boyenin, what beer and waka say ready, who made di boyeni mobile. If you all called God, God will take over your life and a new thing will happen. And you mean you are bare for fro. It is so be with Christo Moa, obey our body for fro. Near mother, then you are betray Marco, he be a bare for fro. 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Ride a crunkery shall be brave. What's the matter with their mind? At the same with their mind was Shadrach, Meshach, near Bednego, who I can see a sea on in the book of Nizantem. A bumpire say, Asema yeti, Radi man in tough form. Ubio a gidine, our tough form, and Nama mania, we hear a canny yadi, any wune, a manianti. 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
0: 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Fancy such Rosem forever, O Lord, that word is settled in heaven. So for being a obey to me as a son was as a soha, Nina Mia Giatum. To no small porch wrong, Macoma Romasa for Saint Tianiano, Mijania, Cupomo Bronzo, me to move for some from Munipedians was out for dear Tiasia, a year crown crest, Swing and Cuponia, any Munyam is smart, Junior Day, a womb, Munyam who saved Viasi. We are safe for a crown for association, Yen and I walk from my name. There's so be so a Christian, you will dig Christian cheer, who can catch and say, Oh, yes, I near Manoa, and you Ope Domaco or so Munti, Udo Munine Cohel. Canocre. No crenon ne many paya this year. Hallelujah. The years should be said, do me and Missa Mosumo Pesamo Cobiana. Ya Rahunis, I want my Ireni Pan, Yanomo Cassetti, Uncle Formo Catrin, and the Concrea Wassam. Now, some man also saw Omania J. Almost three or more, a Bobra, Concron, or more, a Kenyam, some met me in the park of heaven. 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
0: 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It used to say, ye hear or strap more dim pa. Who call night and yes, I ran in Kunqua Hompire and I was Okobo. Bompire between the yard, doom too many a more dim. Near Yassi Bonnier Tierset and Ufa on your day and Tumubi. Empire and a dear Dumbe Babe Showmo, a woo Bonnier between me Johnny and Tisa Ubetom. And so to Bonnie Muria, Uko Bible Humpo and Osro. And you are Conobio, Yam Samuel, you are Conobio. 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
0: The brew you watch your ways. 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We're born on that. Yes, in yes, Sudoku, say, Wano. Oh, be funny, Mako now. 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Oh, my share sorrow. 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If you say Munimu da Kwa, Mura Bede, a beba. Baby, I will be on me a mompy. You are coming a bomb pie, be bonny or a brabum be and yes, muja da so a hoho bonny catch reno. Actually, Raddy say Raddy home mo bo, Timmy who feed the entering and I want you cobo, the betcho qua. Raddy tune for ye shall be brave, bomb pie de a tearful yon shall unsa, Nianco Pon, be bear our tears, semino tears, see no sacra, no more bona funny bonny chen, send your washer bonny way to Christo demo. Now, tea and so I won't tear say Raddy man in tears here, cause you say a tearful yon be young qua, but see see a many penny nano. Raddy do be a shall unsa, trunsa. Na boy, the bed ni in the benum near bed die radi my sank and an inny name also, if you show a chirp quine. We yes, demo, na your bumpire. Amen. The giddy passing young coupon and administration be bro on summer with tears. So was in Bisabia and I be a true wagina. Bet to me a fro or some mobile number 0244-938-217. 0244-938-217. Open so I bet me a Deepa life, sorry be a bell or so for honor here more, bet me a boy, hope so human, so I bet me a bat, Makati Hill, a honor office. 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A man.
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And yam, sorry, be the ye dipa, the other ni padia, yamian sem. Tedium Peter Kaye, omu deedro, praise the Lord. Simon Petro Buano say, Everade, why chan ye becro? Una ward down quansem. It's not for a sea for the actual for not sorry, dem ye who. Omunyam semu to me and Twitter Freta Crampuna GM Bonnie. U buy an answer pie, do a chimmy pita, me bosso throw on puano, and to two new passes, who buy him in two cheddar bill. Hallelujah. Meanwhile, Necro Jesus, heavy hodwa mati drain on me person me cobby. Peter Small kind was in 1 chain years a best be free a tree near Sayacro. Una war down quansem, near Jedi near Hunse, winning young coupon crum crunino. Praise the Lord. Crum crunny, they call heavy on. Yes, or Tihosa, oh, show ye that man or more dear so you are mucrum, or so beer and look up Nessa and I jube huni a mayor, that be man who no did a cheat. Catch us off for no mammy jack quail one, who be no a fear. Now, we'll be out to trade our work. We'll be interested in putting a dream. I'm a whole. We may sacra yagini, quite here, here, no. I don't be my young, I be boy, I'm here for quite here, here, no. So near co heavy. And this is another wood chance to be no more. We'll be two and now the jar in no more demo. Many multitudes are walking on in the broad way. For wide is the gate and broad is the way that leadeth to destruction. And many there be which go in thereat. The broad way is the path of self-will, self-gratification. It is wide because those in it do not accept any restriction. The hedge of control of God's commandment has been broken down. The going is smooth and easy because it is a downward road. Many there be which go in thereat because it is the way of the world. It is popular way, but it is deceptive. For those who are walking in it, it is the way we see men right unto a man, but the end thereof are the ways of the world. Though it is crowded road, it is a fatal road. You see, kind of a fatal accident. Crawford Munam Broadway is a fatal road. Omuku Gujim Sia, Ensio, Ensio, Ensio, yes, or TM1 Fio. And I'm fear do, and I'm fear pim, a ya febo, de piano will tremus, I will pins you. The greatest need in hell, a yensio, yesika, and yen, twan, ye, quintana, se brisi, and is rich in the kikaka. Nipo be brain, and I'm quantetre tenus, sani a mekana, adentia. 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Ye will pay be out to me or ho. Now I'm so qua so bad, no baby do bonny, oqua so bad, no abbe contoqua, oqua so bad, no abbe ruin sign, oqua so bad, no abbe trumpena, oqua so bad, now worry mad to do, oqua so bad, now yes, I need me in a whom we near fra. When some cutter white genian it, it you know, who see ye, what tell so I won't tear see. The same yammy be any man who say, hey, this is hell. Be Janin Wajo Crown Quan. Above for me, news free strah him, Mamu Basso Domni Gomorrah. Ambocatre, Lord, Nenny Renin, and Masse. Yanko Pans, my SM, Messie Cray. Timum Freeha, Munyanin Ammonia Mo Crown Quan. Lord, to Cocandem, Cocaha, Cocaha, Nanny Ne Tight, no, no, Ocucrain, ye, no, or rent to Mamu ye, and Tim Bejaway or ho. Sa! Now, above for her, no mood delay, we go Yamita with the Empaho. No more so much tree, no more chills at the same clock. The Bromo Conwan or Banu Chen and Ifenichi, no Danny Chinese. Say, say, Nikuno, Nenema, and your heavy crowd, no so de Jim. And Chinese, no da Susie, as I say so. A third uncle for the two Fonso, two me Fonso, and Chinese, no, and ye. It in your mere same being who I would deem one grow, me patch or me mammy, so qua sorry. God bless you, Yamishra opa. Good luck. 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
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Edene say we are say say. 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How cro near trust a DSH will be any wow DSH obebolos or da o call man papa no mwai. 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

0: 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Nigerian in Benin of Funo, who almost a son of mine. Yamino, or to most is Sandy Pa. The sons is San Ninyam, some in a hini, and in the hini be beara. When ye beer me pacho, ye did no, no. Maybe I will be a pejo anywhere cover and answer San Umbra or so. My radi home umbra or so. 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
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Spirit of God, for they are foolishness unto him. Neither can he know them because they are spiritually discerned. 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
Ebesi se na obi ene wo timi aka nyamsem a kire a kye so a obeye Paul. Chief of sinners became the chief of saints. Men hwe boni a otim hwe Yesu ni ne otumo ye mane bonye fo. Hwe Calvary. Obi wo di boni na mna kokwane ti se ye kanisi a na aye difficult aye dia e ni so